end in sight. Fundamental movement. 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Keep the beast in my nature under ceaseless attack. I get no sleep. I can't get no sleep.

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Oh my, my, oh my, my love, I take one look at you, you're taking me.

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I don't know who you think you are, but before the night is through, I wanna do bad things with you.

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But this brought loneliness so far. I lay my hand unto my heart. Is this a life I want to live? Is this the dream I had of you?

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So simple, music bar. Your ultimate spot for music, cocktails, and unforgettable memories.

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So simple, Music Bar. 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

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Hello. And welcome. Welcome. This is Arihiris Mitellis. DJ Jinx. Starts now. 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

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Just ask me to take a number, I'll take my slide.

Your music is right here, right now. This is Argyris Mitsellis, DJ Mix. Argyris Mitsellis, DJ

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Join us every evening for non-stop beats spanned by our live DJs, lighting up the dance floor until dawn.